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2: Dada Esther.
1: Yes, yes.
2: Ndiye mwikali.
1: Yes, karibu sana.
2: Bwana asifiwe.
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Cosmas Soy Munyao, Mombasa Well Tuned Online Radio, asante sana. 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
4: Calling for all leaders to be responsible for their speeches. We have said that if they use wrong words, destructive words, like some of them have even called for civic war right now. Some of them are asking other people to touch others, block them from going to places. And when they are called upon, they deny, they say that the media is changing their words. I don't think this media can change what I'm saying right now. You cannot drive a nation without knowing what is happening in that nation. We are saying our leaders must be held responsible of every violence that is going ahead in this country.
3: Na mwingine, wakili Angela Mulwa, mamake Rose Mbide na kakake Chris Mulwa wanatarajiwa kujibu mashtaka ya mauaji ya daktari Victoria Mutiso. 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
5: 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Based on the above, the application to withdraw the said application is hereby allowed. This file is closed.
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3: I am willing to have a thematic meeting, not IBEC now, just on CIBS. On the two levels of government, we can have a special meeting in the next 2 weeks if there are heavy issues which require the people responsible for electricity, for water, for roads to be present differently than they are now, because we don't want any gaps in the delivery.
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3: 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And therefore, mine is just to encourage you and charge you to go out there and make a difference, contribute, make a mark, and the sky is the limit. Anything is possible.
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4: Kenya is a unique country that has all these communities that are very, that's what makes us unique as a country. We have said it again and again. Our children are intermarried. There is cross-pollination, so to say. So there is nothing like Watuetu, Mutuetu, etc. That kind of a narrative and rhetoric must come to an end. We cannot allow it in this country. Number two.
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